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6: I'm not too slow. 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We still have more than 1 year to go. And if we try to make a coalition arrangement too early, we are going to give our opponents some clue of what we want to do. And they can shoot it from far very early. So we are not going to give them that opportunity. We are not going to give them that privilege of making known our intentions too early. We are not going to make it, but in any case, we are going to make it before the end of the year.
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9: 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Things are changing and digital world is the one driving education today. Na ido tukuware our learners atikireani, we can't afford to be left behind. 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
17: My name is Felix Murioki, principal Gatunga Boy, and we thank the university so much led by our VC Professor Muriongi because they have given us very good facilities. And because Gatunga Boys is offering the three pathways, STEM and social sciences and sports, I think we're in the course, right course. And we are inviting all learners, even the sports learners who are interested in the sports pathway, to come and join Gatunga Boys. We are even working very hard to improve our performance, academic performance, and I'm sure we'll be there in the due course.
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5: 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And the program that we are putting in place of making sure we have enough seedlings and we subsidize pesticides action.
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6: Because Kenyans now know who Mr. Moneybags are and whose money that is. Bribery is the order of the day. Even if there's a by-election like one in Al-Kalao, that explains why our brother Rigiji is not here with us, because he's overseeing that effort. Even bringing curfew when they realize they are losing. So that is the state of our nation. All those leaders you see are running afoul of the integrity clause, chapter 6 of the Constitution of Kenya 2010. Open bribery.
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0: All across America, Spectrum Business is helping small businesses do more within their budget. 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